0: Run on top the hill. Here's a got behind the rock. Here's a narrow trot to hide my face. Now that rock turned all around. Lord, he looked at me. Said, brother, this ain't no hiding.
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